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1: Det er Odense stolte søn, vi har det, synes jeg. Hold kæft, det er sejt, mand.
0: Er det godt?
2: Godmorgen. In this town's lost its faith, our colors will fade eventually. So if our time is running out, day after day, we'll make the mundane our masterpiece. Oh my, my, oh my, my love, I take one look at you, you're taking me out.

Cause I'm only human after all, and you're only human after all. Don't put the blame on me. Don't put your blame on me.